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2: How can I keep my marriage from experiencing an affair? 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
3: A healthy society is built on strong families and based on the traditional marriage between a man and a woman. The very foundation of our existence, the family, is under great attack. Combined with the fact that we're living in days of incredible economic struggle, many families today find themselves in desperate need of help. In today's program, Butch Heath, Director of Crisis Family Care, will provide hope and encouragement on how to strengthen your marriage and enrich family relationships. Let's listen to Butch Heath as he speaks to us.
2: I'm sure all of us are aware that many marriages are in trouble and many are falling apart due to moral failure. But not every marriage moral failure is through a physical affair, because some failures come through emotional affairs. Listen to this. Dr. Linda Mental tells a story about a bright fellow named Tom who came to her for therapy. He had found himself restless and bored at his job. He began flirting with a coworker. The two started having lunch together and met after work for a drink. And eventually they became very physically involved, but never had a sexual relationship. Fearing he might step over the self-imposed line, Tom came to the therapist. And his first question was, "Have I really been unfaithful to my wife?" He said, "We've done a lot of kissing and fondling, but does that really count? I haven't had physical relationships with her, and we haven't been together fully undressed." Her response was this: "If you told your wife what you just told me, what would she say? If you ask your companion, I think they will give you the accurate answer." Dr. Mental goes on to say that infidelity is a breach of trust, a breaking of the covenant, a betrayal of the relationship. It goes beyond sexual relations to include the physical, emotional, and thought life of a person. We must understand that in God's sight, emotional affairs are just as sinful as sexual affairs. You're in trouble if you think you could not fall morally. But if your trust is in Christ, then He, and He alone, can keep you from falling. In this broadcast, I want to begin to share with you some very practical, realistic steps we can take to prevent Satan from destroying our marriages through the avenue of affairs. The Scripture has warned us. Now, here is what we should do to keep our families first. The first step to keep wrong affairs out of our marriages, we must know and understand the prime times when we could be vulnerable to affairs. Let me share some of those prime time issues with you quickly. First of all, when you first get married and you begin to pour your energy into building your careers, you find that you don't have the same amount of time together like you used to. Maybe now both of you are working. This lack of quality and quantity of time can cause some real issues to arise. No time to talk. No time to walk or to do things together or to take time together. Another one is when a baby is born and the wife pours her energy into the baby. Too often when this happens, the husband feels like his wife has all of a sudden forgotten about him. Wives, don't forget about your husband. Or thirdly, when we begin to transition age-wise. You see, women who are 30 to 40 years old, they begin to change and they begin to feel unattractive, or maybe they've started gaining weight and maybe the husbands are not as complimentary. Or men who are 40 or 50 years old, they go through what we call midlife crisis time, when they begin asking questions like, well, who am I, or why am I here? What's my real purpose in life? Or another one is when you move into a new location and everything seems to be in an upheaval. Take time from your chaotic schedule and do things together. Or when you find yourself searching for intimacy. You see, marriages make great mistakes when they fail to maintain intimacy in their marriage. Remember, everybody goes through the same changes. Don't be mistaken in thinking your new choice of a partner will not go through the same. But secondly, if you want to keep affairs out of our marriages, we must not compare our marriages with others. You see, listen carefully. There's no two marriages alike. Practice a grateful spirit and be content with your companion. Be happy they want you. I heard about these two guys fishing, and the one guy said, if everybody was like me, they would all want to be married to my wife. The other guy said, well, if everyone was like me, nobody would want to be married to your wife. Well, we're all different. What attracts one doesn't attract the other. Don't put your marriage in bondage and comparing it. Be content with what God has given you. The third way to keep affairs out of our marriages, we must not set our own traps. You see, there are times when we do things ourselves that grease the rails of our downward slide. Let me give you several here. First of all, choose your friends carefully. There are some people you don't need to be close friends with. If you sense energy passing from your companion to one of the other companions, that's not the right kind of friends to have. Secondly, choose friends who share the same family values. I mean, why do you want to be friends with somebody who don't see marriage and relationships the same way as you do? Third one, be careful not to become too intimate with friends. I mean, it's sad, some of the things that have happened over my lifetime that I'm aware of, where a wife would catch her husband in bed with one of her best friends. You can't be too careful. Be careful not to be intimate with your friends. Or be alert to family problems. Or another one, look out for marital dissatisfaction when one or the other companion is showing or expressing marital dissatisfaction. Pay attention to that and find out why. Another one is be aware of physical separation. This can be very destructive. Be careful what you read, what you see, and what you hear. You see, all of these media inputs can really make a difference in how you think and how you respond. Be careful about relationships at work. That's a great opportunity for the devil to come in and to try to get you light and frivolous and even leading to flirtatious spirits. So be careful about relationships at work. And the last one is be aware if there is a spiritual decline concerning our intimate relationship with God. If your companion is moving away from God, you need to become alert to that, because our relationship with God greatly affects our relationship with each other. This one may be last, but it's not least. Actually, I would say it's the most important one in all. Well, that's all I want to share with you in this session today. But how are you doing as we're talking about keeping our marriages from experiencing an affair? As you've heard today, how too many couples are experiencing moral failure, maybe God has spoken to you about how you can make some changes to keep your relationship pure. It's up to you to decide in advance that you want to keep your marriage from experiencing affairs. Your decision needs to be made as to what kind of person you are to be before the testing comes. We must decide in our hearts and in our minds the kind of person we want to be. If you need to make some changes, could I encourage you today to call upon Jesus Christ, the Son of God, and ask Him to help you be faithful to your companion? If you don't know Jesus Christ today as your personal Savior, this would be a great time to confess your sins and ask Him to forgive you and invite Him into your life. If you'd like to contact us here at Crisis Family Care, please go to our website at www.crisisfamilycare.com. 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